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1: 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Here is the headlines of the news. At the Strategic Research Center under the President of the Republic of Tajikistan, scientific and practical conference was held to mark the 29th anniversary of the National Unity Day and the adoption by the United Nations General Assembly on the resolution entitled International Decade for Strengthening Peace for the Future Generation 2027-2030. The Tajik National News Agency Khova reported this, citing the center. During the conference, it was noted that on June 25, the United Nations General Assembly, at the initiative of the President of the Republic of Tajikistan, Emomali Rahmon, adopted a special resolution entitled International Decade for Strengthening Peace for Future Generation. According to the resolution, the years of 2027-2036 have been proclaimed the International Decade for Strengthening Peace for Future Generations. It's to promote peace, dialogue, and reconciliation and strengthening solidarity between generations while taking into account the interests of future generations. The adaptation of this is important international resolution on the eve of National Unity Day is regarded as a symbolic and significant political and diplomatic achievement for the people of Tajikistan. It reflects the international community's recognition of Tajikistan's peace-oriented policy and the global initiatives of President Emomali Rahmon for strengthening the country's standing as an active contributor to global peace and stability. The conference also emphasized that Tajikistan is currently experiencing sustainable socio-economic development with government policy focused on the digital economy, innovation, and rapid industrialization. The foundation of this progress is lasting peace and national unity, which have created favorable conditions for implementing the country's strategic goals and improving the quality of life of its citizens.

According to the ministry, the project will be financed by the Russian Federation through the United Nations Industrial Development Organization. The project will support the digitalization of the country's free economic zones, simplify administrative procedures, improve transparency, strengthening institutional capacity, and attract more investors and entrepreneurs. The agreement was signed by the Ministry Abdurrahman Abdurrahmanzoda and UNIDO Director General Gert Müller. At the Embassy of the Republic of Tajikistan in the United Arab Emirates, a ceremonial event was held to commemorate the 29th anniversary of the National Unity Day. Speaking at the event, Ambassador Ashrafjon Gulov highlighted the significant contribution of the President Emomali Rahmon to strengthening Tajik statehood, restoring peace and national unity, safeguarding sovereignty, achieving process during the years of independence, and enhancing Tajikistan's international reputation. To promote patriotism, national identity, and appreciation of the country's historical and cultural heritage, the event featured exhibition of the traditional clothing, musical instrument, handicraft, and variety of Tajik national dishes. Certificates of the appreciation were presented to several members of the Tajik diaspora in the UAE for their contribution to promoting Tajikistan and preserving national values abroad. The celebration concluded with a colorful cultural concert program. In Bishkek, Kyrgyzstan, the Shanghai Cooperation Organization Women's Forum was held under the theme Women's Leadership Tajikistan was presented by Bunafsha Faizidinzoda, chairperson of the Committee on Women and Family Affairs under the Government of the Republic of Tajikistan. The forum was organized as part of the Kyrgyzstan 2026 chairmanship of the Shanghai Cooperation Organization. Participants discussed strengthening women's role in political, social, and economic life, increasing their participation in decision-making, promoting women's entrepreneurship, ensuring gender equality, and expanding general cooperation. The forum included three main sessions covering women's leadership in political and public decision-making, women's role in economic development, expanding women's rights and opportunities. Since 2018, the Shanghai Cooperation Organization Women's Forum has been held regularly as an international platform for exchanging experience, discussing current issues, and developing coordinated approaches to advancing women's rights and sustainable development. The forum concluded on 27 June. Dear listeners, this was the latest news from the Ovozi Tojik, and here we present you song Stay With Our Program.

Greetings, dear listeners. We present to you a festive radio composition entitled 29 Years of Unity, the Path to Peace and Progress, dedicated to the National Unity Day of the Republic of Tajikistan, brought to you by the English service of the OVZ Tajik Radio.

Tajikistan is a land adorned with unity. Its sky shines with the blessings of harmony. Every flower, every green meadow, every flowing stream guides us along the path of unity. The pure waters of its sweet springs, flowing everywhere, are songs, greetings, and a voice of unity. This beloved ancient homeland is the birthplace of our happiness, and our bright future shines through unity.

National unity is one of the greatest achievements of the period of independence of our beloved country. Thanks to peace, stability and national solidarity, Tajikistan embarked on the path of development and progress. Today, after 29 years of unity and mutual understanding, our country has achieved remarkable success and is recognized internationally as a peace-loving and constructive state. Stay with us as we discuss the value of unity, the achievements of independence and the role of peace and stability in the development of our beloved Tajikistan.

the proud Tajik nation celebrates one of its most important and sacred national holidays, National Unity Day. This year marks 29 years since the signing of the General Agreement on the Establishment of Peace and National Accord. This day symbolizes peace, tranquility, friendship, brotherhood, solidarity, and mutual understanding for every citizen of Tajikistan. National Unity Day embodies the dream of wisdom, patience, tolerance, and a strong will of the nation.

0: 29 years ago, on June 27, 1997, a new chapter in the history of Tajik statehood began. On that day, the General Agreement on the Establishment of Peace and National Accord was signed, and Tajikistan took the path of peace and reconstruction. Great efforts were made to achieve this historic day. The sacrifices, persistent endeavors, and strong determination of the founder of peace and national unity, President of the Republic of Tajikistan, His Excellency Emil Rahman, played a decisive role in restoring peace and national unity. These words are further supported by the views of sociologist and educator Firuz Qurbonov.
1: To preserve and strengthen national unity among young people, it is important to promote patriotism, civic responsibility, and respect for national values. Young people should be encouraged to learn about the history of their country and understand the significance of peace and unity in the development of society. Education plays a key role in shaping these values. Families, schools, universities, and the media should work together to foster a culture of tolerance, mutual respect, and social responsibility. Young people need positive examples that demonstrate the importance of cooperation, understanding, and service to the community. Such efforts help build a strong sense of belonging and national identity.

0: Indeed, the unity is the greatest achievement of independent Tajikistan. Thanks to peace, stability, and a unity of the people, our country has achieved significant progress. During the years of independence and national unity, hundreds of important state facilities have been built under the leadership of the present, and the living conditions of the people have steadily improved. The state has created favorable conditions for the development of the economy, education, healthcare, and culture. Bahromzoda Manija, assistant teacher of Tajik National University Faculty of Journalism, Department of Foreign Languages, shares her views.
1: National unity is one of the most important values of modern Tajikistan. Thanks to national unity, our people were able to overcome the hardships of the past and choose the path of peace, stability, and development. It has become a solid foundation for building a strong and independent state. National unity brings together people of different views, professions, and generations around common goals and interests. It promotes mutual respect, trust, and responsibility for the future of our homeland. As a result, stability and harmony are maintained throughout society. Today, national unity is not only a historic achievement, but also a guiding principle for future generations. So we must preserve and strengthen this precious legacy to ensure the continued prosperity of our country and the well-being of its citizens.
0: And unity are the pride of my noble-hearted nation. My soul and heart praise them. Through unity among peoples, the world admires our enlightened nation. Unity is a sacred value for Tajiks. It has created the foundation for economic development, social progress, improved living standards, and a strengthening of Tajikistan's position in the international community. Today, Tajikistan is developing in all sectors. Cities and districts are becoming more beautiful and prosperous, while modern roads, bridges, tunnels, power stations, educational institutions, and healthcare facilities are being built. The transformation of independent Tajikistan is the result of the constructive policies of the country's leadership. All these achievements are products of peace, stability, and national unity, says Manija Bahromzoda, assistant teacher of Tajik National University, Department of Foreign Languages.
1: The importance of national unity, in my mind, for the development of Tajikistan cannot be overstated. Following the establishment of the peace, the country gained the opportunity to focus its efforts on economic growth and social development aimed at improving the lives of its people. Thanks to stability, large-scale projects has been implemented in the fields of energy, transportation, education, and healthcare. Infrastructure has improved significantly, new jobs have been created, and opportunities for international cooperation and investment have expanded. National unity continues to be a key factor in the country's sustainable development. It enables society to move forward confidently, overcome modern challenges, and work toward a brighter future.

0: When we speak of unity, we first think of friendship, mutual respect, tolerance and solidarity. Unity brings us together and gives us strength to achieve great goals. Construction and development projects continue throughout the country. This clearly demonstrates that peace and stability are the most important foundations of social progress. The listeners, let us hear the views of Firuz Qurbonov on the role of unity in social development.
1: National unity has played a decisive role in strengthening peace and stability in Tajikistan. It helped bring an end to conflict and created the condition necessary for reconciliation, cooperation among all segments of society. As a result, the country was able to embark on a path of peaceful development. The restoration of peace allowed to focus on rebuilding their communities, improving their living conditions, and contributing to the national progress. Today, peace and stability remain among the country's greatest and national unity countries to serve as a powerful force that brings people together, promotes mutual understanding, and supports the sustainable development of Tajikistan. Preserving this unity is essential for ensuring a prosperous future for generations to come.

is a nation. It's our world of unity, our present, our future, and our responsibility. Through its wisdom, we have found enlightenment. Within its shelter, our existence is secure.

0: National unity is the survival of the nation, the strength of the nation's aspirations. For a God-loving people, unity and purpose are like two wings. Today, the youth of the country study in a peaceful environment, learn professions and skills, and contribute to society's development. The younger generation must always remember that peace and unity were achieved through tremendous efforts. Fortunately, today extensive opportunities for education, scientific learning and creative activities are provided for young people. The construction of new schools and modern educational centers is clear evidence of this, as Manisha Baromzoda notes.
1: Over the years of peace and national reconciliation, Tajikistan has achieved a remarkable progress in many areas of life. Modern roads, bridges, tunnels, schools and healthcare facilities have been built, greatly improving the quality of life for citizens. Significant achievements have also been made in the energy sector, agriculture, science and culture. Conditions for business development have improved, international relations have strengthened, and Tajikistan's standing in the global community has grown. However, the greatest achievement remains the preservation of peace and stability. This has created favorable conditions for further national development, the implementation of major projects, and the improvement of people's living standards.

National unity is one of the greatest values desired by people around the world, especially women and mothers. Tajik women also play a major role in strengthening lasting unity in our homeland. Through love and proper upbringing, mothers raise patriotic and educated children. The family is the first school of unity. A healthy society emerges from a healthy family environment. Therefore, the contribution of women and mothers to strengthening peace and stability is highly valued. Today, Tajikistan is recognized internationally as a peace-loving and proactive country. Tajikistan's international initiatives regarding water resources, glaciers protection, climate change, and sustainable development have received broad support from the global community. Through the far-sighted policies and constructive initiatives of the present, Tajikistan has become known worldwide as a leading advocate on water and climate issues. This has increased the country's international prestige and influence.

The road to unity passed through rocky path. It united both the high and the low. Beware of the path of hardened hearts, for whoever walked it became lost and wandering. The great figures of our nation have always called people toward friendship and mutual understanding. Today it's the duty of each of us to safeguard this great blessing, contribute to its strengthening, and pass on a prosperous and developed Tajikistan to future generations. The Tajik nation celebrates another holiday, the holiday of unity, art, and talent, a celebration of wisdom and intellect, of farmers, craftsmen, students, and workers.

The compatriots once again will sincerely congratulate all of you on the occasion of the 29th anniversary of National Unity Day. May peace, stability, friendship, mutual understanding and national unity always flourish in our beloved Tajikistan. May the constructive and creative efforts taking place throughout the country continue to expand, and may our beloved Tajikistan become more prosperous and beautiful with each passing day. Happy National Unity Day!

Dear listeners, this concludes our festive radio composition entitled 29 Years of Unity, The Path to Peace and Progress, dedicated to the National Unity Day of the Republic of Tajikistan. May peaceful, happy, and prosperous days always be yours. Goodbye.

Dear listeners, our program is going on. You're listening to Obozito Jig. Today, in our literary pitch, we are going to tell you a few words about the founder of the classical Tajik and Persian literature, Abu Abdullah Rudaki.

Abu Abdullah Jafar ibn Muhammad was a Persian poet and is regarded as the first great literary genius of the modern Persian, who composed poems in the Persian Arabic alphabet or New Persian script. Abu Abdullah Rudaki is considered a founder of Tajik Persian classical literature. He was born in 858 in Rudak Panjrut, located in Panjikent, Tajikistan. Early in his life, the fame of his accomplishments reached the ear of the Samanid king Nasr II, Ibn Ahmad, the ruler of Khorasan, who invited the poet to his court. Rudaki became his daily companion. Over the years, Rudaki amassed great wealth and became highly honored. Some feel he deserves the title of Father of Persian Literature or the Adam of the Sultan of Poets, even though he had various predecessors because he was the first to impress upon every form of epic, lyric, and didactic poetry its peculiar stamp and its individual character.

is also said to have been the founder of Divan, which is typical form of the complete collection of a poet's lyrical compositions in a more or less alphabetical order, which all Persian writers use even today. He was also a very adept singer and player on the kind of musical instruments. He was the court poet to Samanid ruler Nasr II in Bukhara. Also, he eventually fell out of favor. His life ended in poverty. His poetry contains many of the oldest runs of Persian poetry, including the quatrain. However, only a small percentage of his extensive poetry has survived. Rudaki was the first person to combine different rules that were yet distinguishable in titles in the 9th century royal courts, musician, poet, and recite and copyist. His creative heritage consists 130,000 couplets. The poem Mother of Wine, written in 936, the Hasidus complains about old age, autobiographical content, and 40 Rubais written in full. Rudaki lived during a very turbulent time in the history of Iran. It was a time when Persian political power was on the wane, but Iranian intellectual power was on the rise. Rudaki played a crucial role during this time of transition. He created a literary atmosphere in which, in spite of the political uncertainty under the Turks, Persian literature went on to produce great poets like Firdausi, Umar Khayyam, Rumi, and Hafiz. He had the distinct privilege of being not only the founder of Persian Tajik literature, but also one of its most prominent poets. He was also the first among his peers to have a divan and the first to use poetic meters in the composition of longer pieces like Kalila Vadimna and Sinbad Nome. Some have attributed Rudaki's fame to the grandeur of the court of his patron Nasr ibn Ahmad II. Fortunately, enough of his poetry in various genres, Masnavi, Qit'ah, Ghazal, Rubai, Marsiya, in fact, the poetic standards that he established in the 9th century endured for centuries and guided Persian poets until the advent of Muhammad Taqi Bahar. The higher frequency of Shubiya sorts in Rudaki poems is an extent that he can be seen as a comprehensive representative of Shubiya sorts among Persian language poets. It should be noted that only 52 Qasidas, Ghazals, and Rubais survived of his epic masterpieces. We have nothing beyond a few still lines in native dictionaries. However, the most serious loss is that of his translation of Abdullah ibn al-Muqaffa's Arabic version of the old Indian fable book Kalila and Dimna, which he put into Persian verse at the request of his royal patron.

His life was in poverty and ending years, and at the same time, his poetic style also gained a touching melancholy. He died in 941, leaving behind an approximate 100,000 couplets, out of which only fewer than 1,000 have survived. The Tajik nation is proud to have the founder of the classical Tajik and Persian literature, Rudaki. It's obvious that Abu Abdullah Rudaki is the visiting card of our nation, and thanks to his work, the Samanid dynasty and the name of the Tajik people became known throughout the world. The expressive, the eloquent Tajik language ascending to the state throne and gained eternity. The unique Tajik literature and the spirit language of the Samanid periods reached that level which was considered one of the world's most advanced language for another millennium. Of course, since 11th centuries to praise Ustad Rudaki is deservedly.

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1: 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As you informed that our broadcast lasts for an hour and you can listen to informational part of our broadcast. Here is the headlines of the news. At the Strategic Research Center under the President of the Republic of Tajikistan, scientific and practical conference was held to mark the 29th anniversary of the National Unity Day and the adoption by the United Nations General Assembly on the resolution entitled International Decade for Strengthening Peace for the Future Generation 2027-2030. The Tajik National News Agency Hova reported this, citing the center. During the conference, it was noted that on June 25, the United Nations General Assembly, at the initiative of the President of the Republic of Tajikistan, Emomali Rahmon, adopted a special resolution entitled International Decade for Strengthening Peace for Future Generation. According to the resolution, the years of 2027-2036 have been proclaimed the International Decade for Strengthening Peace for Future Generations. It's to promote peace, dialogue, and reconciliation and strengthening solidarity between generations while taking into account the interests of future generation. The adaptation of this is important international resolution on the eve of National Unity Day is regarded as a symbolic and significant political and diplomatic achievement for the people of Tajikistan. It reflects the international community's recognition of Tajikistan's peace-oriented policy and the global initiatives of President Emomali Rahmon for strengthening the country's standing as an active contributor to global peace and stability. The conference also emphasized that Tajikistan is currently experiencing sustainable socio-economic development with government policy focused on the digital economy, innovation, and rapid industrialization. The foundation of this progress is lasting peace and national unity, which have created favorable conditions for implementing the country's strategic goals and improving the quality of life of its citizens. In Vienna, Austria, during the meeting between the Ministry of Economic Development and Trade of the Republic of Tajikistan, Abdurrahman Abdurrahmanzoda, the ambassador of the Tajikistan to Austria, Manuchehr Jobir, UNIDO Director General Gerd Müller, and the permanent representative of the Russian Federation to the United Nations and other international organizations in Vienna, Mikhail Ulyanov, a grant agreement worth US $1.7 million was signed to establish a single window system for Tajikistan's free economic zones. According to the ministry, the project will be financed by the Russian Federation through the United Nations Industrial Development Organization. The project will support the digitalization of the country's free economic zones, simplify administrative procedures, improve transparency, strengthening institutional capacity, and attract more investors and entrepreneurs. The agreement was signed by the Ministry Abdurrahman Abdurrahmanzoda and UNIDO Director General Gerd Müller. At the Embassy of the Republic of Tajikistan in the United Arab Emirates, a ceremonial event was held to commemorate the 29th anniversary of the National Unity Day. Speaking at the event, Ambassador Ashrafjon Gulov highlighted the significant contribution of the President Emomali Rahmon to strengthening Tajik statehood, restoring peace and national unity, safeguarding sovereignty, achieving process during the years of independence, and enhancing Tajikistan's international reputation, to promote patriotism, national identity, and appreciation of the country's historical and cultural heritage. The event featured exhibition of the traditional clothing, musical instrument, handicraft, and variety of Tajik national dishes. Certificates of the appreciation were presented to several members of the Tajik diaspora in the UAE for their contribution to promoting Tajikistan and preserving national values abroad. The celebration concluded with a colorful cultural concert program. In Bishkek, Kyrgyzstan, the Shanghai Cooperation Organization Women's Forum was held under the theme Women's Leadership Tajikistan was presented by Bunafsha Faizidinzoda, chairperson of the Committee on Women and Family Affairs under the Government of the Republic of Tajikistan. The forum was organized as part of the Kyrgyzstan 2026 chairmanship of the Shanghai Cooperation Organization. Participants discussed strengthening women's role in political, social, and economic life, increasing their participation in decision-making, promoting women's entrepreneurship, ensuring gender equality, and expanding general cooperation. The forum included three main sessions covering women's leadership in political and public decision-making, women's role in economic development, expanding women's rights and opportunities. Since 2018, the Shanghai Cooperation Organization Women's Forum has being held regularly as an international platform for exchanging experience, discussing current issues, and developing coordinated approaches to advancing women's rights and sustainable development. The forum concluded on 27 June. Dear listeners, this was the latest news from the Ovozi Tojik, and here we present you song. Stay with our program.

Tajikistan is a land adorned with unity. Its sky shines with the blessings of harmony. Every flower, every green meadow, every flowing stream guides us along the path of unity. The pure waters of its sweet springs, flowing everywhere, are songs, greetings, and a voice of unity. This beloved ancient homeland is the birthplace of our happiness, and our bright future shines through unity.

National unity is one of the greatest achievements of the period of independence of our beloved country. Thanks to peace, stability and national solidarity, Tajikistan embarked on the path of development and progress. Today, after 29 years of unity and mutual understanding, our country has achieved remarkable success and is recognized internationally as a peace-loving and constructive state. Stay with us as we discuss the value of unity, the achievements of independence and the role of peace and stability in the development of our beloved Tajikistan.

the proud Tajik nation celebrates one of its most important and sacred national holidays, National Unity Day. This year marks 29 years since the signing of the General Agreement on the Establishment of Peace and National Accord. This day symbolizes peace, tranquility, friendship, brotherhood, solidarity, and mutual understanding for every citizen of Tajikistan. National Unity Day embodies the dream of wisdom, patience, tolerance, and a strong will of the nation.

0: 29 years ago, on June 27, 1987, a new chapter in the history of Tajik statehood began. On that day, the general agreement on the establishment of peace and national accord was signed, and Tajikistan took the path of peace and reconstruction. Great efforts were made to achieve this historic day. The sacrifices, persistent endeavors, and strong determination of the founder of peace and national unity, President of the Republic of Tajikistan, His Excellency Emil Rahman, played a decisive role in restoring peace and national unity. These words are further supported by the views of sociologist and educator Firuz Qurbonov.
1: To preserve and strengthen national unity among young people, it is important to promote patriotism, civic responsibility, and respect for national values. Young people should be encouraged to learn about the history of their country and understand the significance of peace and unity in the development of society. Education plays a key role in shaping these values. Families, schools, universities, and the media should work together to foster a culture of tolerance, mutual respect, and social responsibility. Young people need positive examples that demonstrate the importance of cooperation, understanding, and service to the community. Such efforts help build a strong sense of belonging and national identity.

0: Indeed, the unity is the greatest achievement of independent Tajikistan. Thanks to peace, stability, and a unity of the people, our country has achieved significant progress. During the years of independence and national unity, hundreds of important state facilities have been built under the leadership of the president, and the living conditions of the people have steadily improved. The state has created favorable conditions for the development of the economy, education, healthcare, and culture. Bahromzoda Manija, assistant teacher of Tajik National University Faculty of Journalism, Department of Foreign Languages, shares her views.
1: National unity is one of the most important values of modern Tajikistan. Thanks to national unity, our people were able to overcome the hardships of the past and choose the path of peace, stability, and development. It has become a solid foundation for building a strong and independent state. National unity brings together people of different views, professions, and generations around common goals and interests. It promotes mutual respect, trust, and responsibility for the future of our homeland. As a result, stability and harmony are maintained throughout society. Today, national unity is not only a historic achievement, but also a guiding principle for future generations. So we must preserve and strengthen this precious legacy to ensure the continued prosperity of our country and the well-being of its citizens.
0: Peace and unity are the pride of my noble-hearted nation. My soul and heart praise them. Through unity among peoples, the world admires our enlightened nation. Unity is a sacred value for Tajiks. It has created the foundation for economic development, social progress, improved living standards, and a strengthening of Tajikistan's position in the international community. Today, Tajikistan is developing in all sectors. Cities and districts are becoming more beautiful and prosperous, while modern roads, bridges, tunnels, power stations, educational institutions, and healthcare facilities are being built. The transformation of independent Tajikistan is the result of the constructive policies of the country's leadership. All these achievements are products of peace, stability, and national unity, says Manija Bahromzoda, assistant teacher of Tajik National University, Department of Foreign Languages.
1: The importance of national unity, in my mind, for the development of Tajikistan cannot be overstated. Following the establishment of the peace, the country gained the opportunity to focus its efforts on economic growth and social development aimed at improving the lives of its people. Thanks to stability, large-scale projects has been implemented in the fields of energy, transportation, education, and healthcare. Infrastructure has improved significantly, new jobs have been created, and opportunities for international cooperation and investment have expanded. National unity continues to be a key factor in the country's sustainable development. It enables society to move forward confidently, overcome modern challenges, and walk toward a brighter future.

0: When we speak of unity, we first think of friendship, mutual respect, tolerance, and solidarity. Unity brings us together and gives us strength to achieve great goals. Construction and development projects continue throughout the country. This clearly demonstrates that peace and stability are the most important foundations of social progress. The listeners, let us hear the views of Firuz Khurbonov on the role of unity in social development.
1: National unity has played a decisive role in strengthening peace and stability in Tajikistan. It helped bring an end to conflict and created the condition necessary for reconciliation, cooperation among all segments of society. As a result, the country was able to embark on a path of peaceful development. The restoration of peace allowed to focus on rebuilding their communities, improving their living conditions, and contributing to the national progress. Today, peace and stability remain among the country's greatest, and national unity countries to serve as a powerful force that brings people together, promotes mutual understanding, and supports the sustainable development of Tajikistan. Preserving this unity is essential for ensuring a prosperous future for generations to come.

Where is a nation? It's our world of unity, our present, our future, and our responsibility. Through its wisdom, we have found enlightenment. Within its shelter, our existence is secure.

0: National unity is the survival of the nation, the strength of the nation's aspirations. For a God-loving people, unity and purpose are like two wings. Today, the youth of the country study in a peaceful environment, learn professions and skills, and contribute to society's development. The younger generation must always remember that peace and unity were achieved through tremendous efforts. Fortunately, today extensive opportunities for education, scientific learning and creative activities are provided for young people. The construction of new schools and modern educational centers is clear evidence of this. As Manisha Baronzoda notes,
1: over the years of peace and national reconciliation, Tajikistan has achieved a remarkable progress in many areas of life. Modern roads, bridges, tunnels, schools and healthcare facilities have been built, greatly improving the quality of life for citizens. Significant achievements have also been made in the energy sector, agriculture, science and culture. Conditions for business development have improved, international relations have strengthened, and Tajikistan's standing in the global community has grown. However, the greatest achievement remains the preservation of peace and stability. This has created favorable conditions for further national development, the implementation of major projects, and the improvement of people's living standards.

National unity is one of the greatest values desired by people around the world, especially women and mothers. Tajik women also play a major role in strengthening lasting unity in our homeland. Through love and proper upbringing, mothers raise patriotic and educated children. The family is the first school of unity. A healthy society emerges from a healthy family environment. Therefore, the contribution of women and mothers to strengthening peace and stability is highly valued. Today, Tajikistan is recognized internationally as a peace-loving and proactive country. Tajikistan's international initiatives regarding water resources, glaciers protection, climate change, and sustainable development have received broad support from the global community. Through the far-sighted policies and constructive initiatives of the present, Tajikistan has become known worldwide as a leading advocate on water and climate issues. This has increased the country's international prestige and influence.

The road to unity passed through rocky path. It united both the high and the low. Beware of the path of hardened hearts, for whoever walked it became lost and wandering. The great figures of our nation have always called people toward friendship and mutual understanding. Today it's the duty of each of us to safeguard this great blessing, contribute to its strengthening, and pass on a prosperous and developed Tajikistan to future generations. The Tajik nation celebrates another holiday, the holiday of unity, art, and talent, a celebration of wisdom and intellect, of farmers, craftsmen, students, and workers.

The compatriots once again will sincerely congratulate all of you on the occasion of the 29th anniversary of National Unity Day. May peace, stability, friendship, mutual understanding and national unity always flourish in our beloved Tajikistan. May the constructive and creative efforts taking place throughout the country continue to expand, and may our beloved Tajikistan become more prosperous and beautiful with each passing day. Happy National Unity Day!

Dear listeners, this concludes our festive radio composition entitled 29 Years of Unity, The Path to Peace and Progress, dedicated to the National Unity Day of the Republic of Tajikistan. May peaceful, happy, and prosperous days always be yours. Goodbye.

Dear listeners, our program is going on. You're listening to Obozito Jig. Today in our literary pitch, we are going to tell you a few words about the founder of the classical Tajik and Persian literature, Abu Abdullah Rudaki.

Abu Abdullah Jafar ibn Muhammad was a Persian poet and is regarded as the first great literary genius of the modern Persian, who composed poems in the Persian Arabic alphabet or New Persian script. Abu Abdullah Rudaki is considered a founder of Tajik Persian classical literature. He was born in 858 in Rudak Panjrut, located in Panjikent, Tajikistan. Early in his life, the fame of his accomplishments reached the ear of the Samanid king Nasr II, Ibn Ahmad, the ruler of Khorasan, who invited the poet to his court. Rudaki became his daily companion. Over the years, Rudaki amassed great wealth and became highly honored. Some feel he deserves the title of Father of Persian Literature, or the Adam of the Sultan of Poets, even though he had various predecessors because he was the first to impress upon every form of epic, lyric, and detective poetry its peculiar stamp and its individual character.

is also said to have been the founder of Divan, which is typical form of the complete collection of a poet's lyrical compositions in a more or less alphabetical order, which all Persian writers use even today. He was also a very adept singer and player on the kind of musical instruments. He was the court poet to Samanid ruler Nasr II in Bukhara. Also, he eventually fell out of favor. His life ended in poverty. His poetry contains many of the oldest runs of Persian poetry, including the quatrain. However, only a small percentage of his extensive poetry has survived. Rudaki was the first person to combine different rules that were yet distinguishable in titles in the 9th century royal courts: musician, poet, and recite and copyist. His creative heritage consists 130,000 couplets. The poem Mother of Wine, written in 936, the Hasidus complains about old age, autobiographical content, and 40 Rubaiyat written in full. Rudaki lived during a very turbulent time in the history of Iran. It was a time when Persian political power was on the wane, but Iranian intellectual power was on the rise. Rudaki played a crucial role during this time of transition. He created a literary atmosphere in which, in spite of the political uncertainty under the Turks, Persian literature went on to produce great poets like Firdausi, Omar Khayyam, Rumi, and Hafiz. He had the distinct privilege of being not only the founder of Persian Tajik literature, but also one of its most prominent poets. He was also the first among his peers to have a divan and the first to use poetic meters in the composition of longer pieces like Kalila, Vadimna, and Sinbad Nomeb. Some have attributed Rudaki's fame to the grandeur of the court of his patron Nasr ibn Ahmad II. Fortunately, enough of his poetry in various genres, Masnavi, Qit'ah, Ghazal, Rubai, Marziya, in fact, the poetic standards that he established in the 9th century endured for centuries and guided Persian poets until the advent of Muhammad Taqi Bahar. The higher frequency of Shubiya sorts in Rudaki poems is an extent that he can be seen as a comprehensive representative of Shubiya sorts among Persian language poets. It should be noted that only 52 Qasidas, Ghazals, and Rubais survived of his epic masterpieces. We have nothing beyond a few still lines in native dictionaries. However, the most serious loss is that of his translation of Abdullah ibn al-Muqaffa's Arabic version of the old Indian fable book Kalila and Dimna, which he put into Persian verse at the request of his royal patron.

His life was in poverty and ending years, and at the same time, his poetic style also gained a touching melancholy. He died in 941, leaving behind an approximate 100,000 couplets, out of which only fewer than 1,000 have survived. The Tajik nation is proud to have the founder of the classical Tajik and Persian literature, Rudaki. It's obvious that Abu Abdullah Rudaki is the visiting card of our nation, and thanks to his work, the Samanid dynasty and the name of the Tajik people became known throughout the world. The expressive, the eloquent Tajik language ascending to the state throne and gained eternity. The unique Tajik literature and the spread language of the Samanid period reached that level which was considered one of the world's most advanced languages for another millennium. Of course, since 11th centuries, to praise Ustad Rudaki is deservedly.